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0: Ladder 84, River York, Engine 81, River York, Engine 82, Bridge 41, Engine 11, District 82, Rehab 82, Apartment Fire, Unit Number 510, The Park at Kirk Stall, 300 Kirk Stall,
1: Ladder 84.
0: Engine 81, River Rocket,
1: Bridge 41, Engine 11, District 82, Rehab, Apartment Fire, Unit Number 510, Departed Kirk Stall, 300 Kirk Stall Drive, near Whistling Pines Drive and Vantage Drive, respond on Little York, Tap 1, 1906.
2: Respond to a vacant apartment that's flooding from the bathtub. Thing that has been identified.
3: Hangar 81, standby. Stand by. The band is looking. I'm getting the appropriate response sent out.

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1: excited. 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
0: And four, it's going to be...
1: Here.

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2: So I'm seeing two solar panels over, nothing showing, you're investigating. I've only used level 1 on Mondays, right before I come in.
3: Seeing no control, I'm investigating all units, level 1 stage.
0: Tanker 82.
1: Were we dispatched to the commercial structure fire or no?
0: Tanker 82, that's a negative. Duplicate incident was dropped. You were on the duplicate, or reconfigured, pull the closest units, and you are not on the assignment.
1: Thank you, Steve.
0: I have you in service in quarters.
1: Okay.

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1: Receive. I'll contain the one dryer.
2: 31 here, scanning.
0: Papa Paz, get a hold of you and your monitor. We should be good.

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1: Please do 156, 4 minutes out.
0: You can still run this location, hold on, you're 4 weeks.
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0: we're going to be
1: all clear on the roof side and
0: start the sand for you. 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
1: Are they open for enough?
0: Yeah, they're both open. Engine 152 is entering the living area of the house with the search.
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Outside fire. Small. Freshwick Road and Burnham Wood Boulevard. At 1937. Engine 73. Outside fire. Small. Freshwick Road and Burnham Wood Boulevard. At 1937.

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1: There are fire behind the fence line.
0: That's affirmative. Caller was on the walking path in the park and could see it.
1: Three and area would be investigating.
0: 273, in the area, investigating.

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0: Show me out with a citizen on the feeder road of I-45 just before the Riley Southern Overpass. Broke down vehicle in the middle of the lanes.

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We got a lot of traffic. Right, hello. 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

6631 Spindle, near. You clear drive in North Houston, Rockland Road, 2114.

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Dispatch to turn in 28 Charlie 1 George.

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Structure filed to highlight hazard. 7740 West Hill York Road, Clark Street, Hollister Street. The escape at Hollister Apartment. Dispatch determined in 69 Agawan.

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1: Engine 7, Engine 16, District 26, Quint 41, District 31, Tanker 16, Tanker 11, Letter 8, Medic 920, District 25, Residential Fire, 11931 Shady Meadow, near Fall Meadow Lane and Sandy Meadow, respond on 8800, 2322.

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All units have entered the residential structure fire 11931 Chetty Meadows. Respond on fire 8800. Fire 8800, your response to that channel.

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Shrewsbury Catholic School, 537 East Street, near Highland Road, in Kent Street, 2327.

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1: That's good. Confirming the apartment to be 911 at unit number 7.
0: 10-4.
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Z206, engine 206, on problem, 4839, Sangatoria Lane, on problem, 4839, Sangatoria Lane, time of 2343.

Engine 71. Heavy utility 71. Motor vehicle incident. North I-45 southbound in Louetta Road. At 2343. Engine 71. Heavy utility 71. Motor vehicle incident. North I-45 southbound in Louetta Road. At 2343.

happens on scene, three cars, major damage. Location?

Loud and clear. Fire alarm. 13114 West F in 1960. Cross Street Woodland Boulevard. Memorial Herman Medical Plaza 1. Dispatch to turn in 52 Charlie Street, Sam.

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Medic 920, equipment 11, engine 11, motor vehicle incident, westbound main lane, North San Houston Parkway east of Hardy Road, 2359.

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1811, traumatic injury. 17807 Lakecrest View Drive, Cross Street Block of Cypress Road, Andrew Outtown Life Apartment. Dispatch determined in 30 Delta Street.

Engine 46, unconscious person, 2030 Ryan State Drive, near Forest Point Drive and Walnut Ridge Drive, 0017.

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Medical call. 21219 Sunday Harbor Drive. Cross 3 Facial Palm Drive. Roger the subdivision.

Charlie, ground 7 2 8 0 0 is 3 4 0 0 0 0 0 0 0 0 0 0 0 0 0 0 0 0 0 0 0 0 0 0 0 0 0 0 0 0 0 0 0 0 0 0 0 0 0 0 0 0 0 0 0 0 0 0 0 0 0 0 0 0 0 0 0 0 0 0 0 0 0 0 0 0 0 0 0 0 0 0 0 0 0 0 0 0 0 0 0 0 0 0 0 0 0 0 0 0 0 0 0 0 0 0 0 0 0 0 0 0 0 0 0 0 0 0 0 0 0 0 0 0 0 0 0 0 0 0 0 0 0 0 0 0 0 0 0 0 0 0 0 0 0 0 0 0 0 0 0 0 0 0 0 0 0 0 0 0 0 0 0 0 0 0 0 0 0 0 0 0 0 0 0 0 0 0 0 0 0 0 0 0 0 0 0 0 0

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Fire alarm. Campbell Junior High School. 11415. 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Fire alarm. Campbell Junior High School. 11415. 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At Winfern Road 0121.

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1: Engine 10, motor vehicle accident, US 290 westbound and Hoffmeister Road, thank you ma'am. Dispatch to terminal 29 Delta 3.

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0: 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Engine 35, responding to a home, had the stove left on for 100 amount of time, full of gas.

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number 9, safety 5, engine 3, ladder 2, rescue 8, all units respond on site air attack 5, Jaffrey, 14004 Kelly Road, cross street Hunt Knight, the road, Valero gas station. Dispatch to turn in 60 Delta 3 exit.

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That one, I'm going to assign you a both and put into 183 on the structure fire.

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2: Engine 78, fire alarm, public storage, 22,330, North Freeway, at Booker Drive 0239. Engine 78, fire alarm, public storage, 22,330, North Freeway, at Booker Drive 0239.

也是要分。我先是我没事。再看卫生。

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Here. Royal Gate Boulevard and Trumbull Manor Drive. 0241.

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Engine 83, electrical hazard, 13919 on Park Course here, Valley Ridge Drive, dead end, 0244.

0: 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Alarm. 919 Summer Wood Boulevard. Cross Streets. Summer Rain Drive. And Summer Ridge Drive. Map. 1, 2, 7. Yankee. Respond on CFD 2.
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0: Yeah, but the traffic came out. So I called, are you clear?
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1: The false alarm. 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Going to be back in service.
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paramedic 40 for the motor vehicle accident on SM-149 in Jackson. It'll be impassable going northbound on 149. I'll just force you to be

Engine 5, respond with other units. Breathing problems. 3010 Interstate 45 North, Fairfield Inn and Suites, Conroe, Unit 201, Cross Streets, North FM 3083 West, and Interstate 45 North northbound, off-ramp to League Line Road, map 1, 5, 7, Lima, fire map 5, 0, 8, 2, Bravo, 4, respond on MedTac 1.

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I don't believe 632 has a solid one. 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

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Dispatch to terminal 52 Charlie 1 George,

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Unit 508. 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Hillcrest Drive. And North Loop 336 West. Map. 1. 5. 7. 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Fire map. 5. 0. 8. 1. 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
2: So it looks like fire's been extinguished in a grill. We're pulling from side one, but next side, just to make sure everything's out now.

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1: year old female, 76 kilograms, altered mental status with hyperglycemia, blood sugar 570. I've been unable to get a report from the referring facility. From the notes, I have a blood pressure of 99 over 58, heart rate of 40 to 50 with runs of 33 AV block, respiratory rate 18, stats 94% on non-regrader, mid-coast, Belleville, ED, to Memorial Hermann Cyber, South Tower, 3 ICU bed pending.
0: Hey, who else? Do we need more resources at this time?
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Little York, Engine 81, fire alarm, Wilmont West and 45, N411 North Freeway, near Southbound 45 Northwest Road, U-turn left and all beam bender, Southbound 45 North End Ramp, 0500.

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0: That's kind of like
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1: 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We're going to need the county to come out.

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1: Now, is your line continue?

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0: 81, water floor 1, 8018, Green Drive, cross street, Hollow 15, Genius International. This act is determined in 52 Charlie 3 Williams.
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0: 29er 22, patient weight 240 pounds. 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You have a 5'6", 56-year-old male, post assault. No notable injuries. Is intubated though. GCS of 3, blood pressure 140/8/7, heart rate 110, respiration is 23. Fat 96% on the ventilator. Gonna have fentanyl going. And you'll have 100 greater high TR17, coming to Herman TMC ER.
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Pre-alert structure fire, 16605 East Lynbrook, Cross Streets, East Jace, and East Juno, Map 1, 5, 4, Hotel. Respond on CFD 2.

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3: 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We have a mobile home. Smell of smoke is reported in the kitchen in the back bedroom.

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1: Copy, 1 alarm. 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
2: Engine 6 to ladder 6, do not turn left down east of Henderson. 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
1: That's a 2W1 engine 5 continued on emergency.

0: single white mobile home that's been showing. Engine 6 out, investigating. Engine 6 officer establishing command.
1: Engine
0: 6
1: on location, single white mobile home. Nothing showing out, investigating. Engine 6 officer command. Establishing command.

0: Battalion 2 alarm.
1: Battalion 2 guard.
2: Were you able to confirm the address? The one that we have leads us to a vacant lot.
1: Negative, Battalion 2. We tried to give a call back and it went to voicemail.

0: What's an address?
1: Affirmative, Deputy 1. We're looking at the rave ping, and it looks like it's the northeast corner of Ivanhoe and East Chase.
2: Equal
1: throws, set up ground. Dispatch determined in 71 Delta 5. D1, it looks like we have the calling party back on the line. Stand by.

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0: 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Grand Lake Drive and Town Park Drive. 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Romeo, respond on
1: scene. We are on scene. If patient wants to meet us outside as instructed.

26-month-old baby locked in a black Nissan Rogue in front of the Chick-fil-A. The child is sleeping, car's running, AC is on.

Nevada Street, medical call, Target parking lot, 2777 A-Sex Freeway, near Townsend southbound E-Sex exit ramp and southbound E-Sex Townsend and ramp, 0719.

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Dispatch to terminus 6 South Hawaii.

0: one regard to I'm having 242 eastbound, single vehicle, hit a sign, unknown injuries.
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8229, leaving Cobham. 6222 Thomas Road, cross to Santa Road. Dispatch to terminate 6 South 1.

Medic 92, unconscious person, 2443 Little York Road, near 7 Mile Lane and Somerset Lane, 0743.

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Paragon Hazard Alert.

75, motor vehicle incident, Rozico International School, 21401, Rhodes Road, at Rhodes Landing Boulevard 0747, Rider 75, motor vehicle incident, Rozico International School, 21401, Rhodes Road, at Rhodes Landing Boulevard 0747.

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1: 36,
0: Cross Street, West Davis Street, and FM 2854 northbound, on ramp to North Loop 336, map 1, 5, 7, Whiskey, fire map 5, 0, 8, 1, Charlie, 4, respond on MedTac 1.
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Medic 94, medical call, unit number 809, Bender Creek Apartment, 14400 East X Freeway, near Aldine Bender, exit 59 northbound and northbound 59 north to westbound Beltway North Ramp, 0756.

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Tower 70, Choking, 22306, Walnut Valley Drive, Eddie Coleman Springs Lane 0837.

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Stroke, 3410 Butler Road, Cross Street, FM 3083, and South Loop 336 East. 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

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Dispatch to terminate 52 Charlie 3 Sands.

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Bear Creek Elementary School.

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And Mill Circle. 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

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Just ask to turn in 26,011.

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0: 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Dispatch to terminal 52 Charlie 3 Sam.
1: This is 901 Spawn 95. Full arrest 16026 PN Oak Ridge. El Wabash Elm. Visitor 2 Victor 1021.

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Dispatch determined in 29 Bravo 5.

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1: 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Ladder 1, respond with other units. Breathing problem. 2222 Interstate 45 North, Kroger, and Loop 336W, Cross Street, Plantation Drive, and Stoneside Road. Map 1, 5, 7, Quebec. Fire Map 5, 0, 8, 1, Bravo, 2. Respond on MedTac 1.
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Cross Street North State Highway 6. 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

Medic 94, Bethel, Wilmarth, 9235 North San Houston Parkway East, near Beltway Westbound Mesa and Ramon, Beltway Westbound Wilson Exit Ramp, 1050.

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Unit 1206. Cross Street. West Walter Woodson Drive. And the Mansions Boulevard. Map 2, 1, 7. Gaul. Fire map 5, 1, 7, 7. Alpha 3. Respond on Metcalf 1.

0: 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And Sergeant at Holcomb Boulevard South. Map 1, 8, 7, Lima. Respond on CFD 2.
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Map 9, 5, Mike, Fire Map 4, 8, 8, 7, Bravo 1. 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

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Kessler Phase 1. 11011. Pleasant Colony Drive. At Jones Road 1249.

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Fire alarm. Westfield High School. 16,713. Ella Boulevard. At Ella Crossing Drive 1252. Engine 64. Fire alarm. Westfield High School. 16,713. Ella Boulevard. At Ella Crossing Drive 1252.

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1: Medic 101, a known problem, 15805, Juno Lane, at Jersey Drive 1259. Medic 101, a known problem, 15805, Juno Lane, at Jersey Drive 1259.

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1: Engine 77, injured person from April, 3402, Red Candle Drive, at Candler Creek Drive 1306. Engine 77, injured person from April, 3402, Red Candle Drive, at Candler Creek Drive 1306.

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1: 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Map, 1, 6, 0, Sierra, fire map, 5, 3, 8, 1, Bravo, 2, respond on FD3.
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Respond on EMS 2.

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Respond on FD5.

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1: Also said he can send a representative from the

0: the alarm zone is 40. The information.
1: Welcome in. I'm going to access the door. 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
0: got one. That's

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1: Where the smoke is coming from?

0: 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We got a flat roof, small dead loads, no signs of smoke or fire, no heat signatures.
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1: Command negative, it doesn't appear that any of them are working.
2: 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I need you to meet me at door 18. 18.

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We have the KICPD on location as well, along with MCSO.

0: my information at 1.2. Just receiving, you know what I'm saying.
1: Agent 122, extend your apparatus, leave the road open, and bring your manpower to the command post.
2: Command 1204. 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
1: 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Hold off. That's received.

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0: approved. 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
1: Yeah, Alpha, number 12. When you get a second, give me a call on your cruise.
2: It'll be just a minute. I'm in the main body of the pool trying to box around the cabin carrier with open doors.
1: That's right.

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2: Commander Shane, PM Delta Mike, the counter room. 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Do you have engine 122 that is your way? 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
1: Engine 122 is with me.
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0: 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We're staged to door 23 and 24.
1: 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This is the weather smoke. What we're talking about. I'm also starting to back in assignments for Department 12.
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2: And from 1204, 360 is complete. Looks like your evacuation is complete. You do have audible alarms. 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
1: What is it?
0: Can you?
2: Route, coming to 29 Oakland, a 26-year-old female seizure. 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
3: Excuse me,
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Alara Gosling Apartments, 22103 Gosling Road, at Spring Stupner Road 1425. 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Alara Gosling Apartments, 22103 Gosling Road, at Spring Stupner Road 1425.

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0: 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We do have a door up here that looks like it goes into a utility maintenance room. If we can find someone to get his key to, we'll check it out.
1: Successful resetting the alarm, I will be returning the building back over to the United States.
2: Great. Great. Great. Great. Great. Great. Great. Great. Great. Great. Great. Great. Great. Great. Great. Great. Great. Great. Great. Great. Great. Great. Great. Great. Great. Great. Great. Great. Great. Great. Great. Great. Great. Great. Great. Great. Great. Great. Great. Great. Great. Great. Great. Great. Great. Great. Great. Great. Great. Great. Great. Great. Great. Great. Great. Great. Great. Great. Great. Great. Great. Great. Great. Great. Great. Great. Great. Great. Great. Great. Great. Great. Great. Great. Great. Great. Great. Great. Great. Great. Great. Great. Great. Great. Great. Great. Great. Great. Great. Great. Great. Great. Great. Great. Great. Great. Great. Great. Great. Great. Great. Great. Great. Great. Great. Great. Great. Great. Great. Great. Great. Great. Great. Great. Great. Great

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2: 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Injured person from April, 5315, Hanbrook Drive, at Nindy Park Lane, 1452. Tower 34. Injured person from April, 5315, Hanbrook Drive, at Nindy Park Lane, 1452.
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EMF 980, engine 43, motor vehicle incident, 15788 State Highway 249, here, Tomball Parkway and Beltway eastbound State Highway 249 northbound, ma'am, 1549.

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At Stillwater Drive 1550.

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Vehicle 3 feet pulled off to the side of the road. All incoming units can downgrade.

0: southbound main lane, right before the eastbound ramp.
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141 at 45 South. It's showing me 710, one flow number

anyone in this party from the hall, unit number 8, 12, 8, 8, 8, 8, 8, 8, 8, 8, 8, 8, 8, 8, 8, 8, 8, 8, 8, 8, 8, 8, 8, 8, 8, 8, 8, 8, 8, 8, 8, 8, 8, 8, 8, 8, 8, 8, 8, 8, 8, 8, 8, 8, 8, 8, 8, 8, 8, 8, 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
1: 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Parties are just wanting law enforcement for traffic.
0: 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So you, like I said, was in touch.
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Map 1, 5, 7, Zulu. Fire map 5.

1 and Medic 12, motor vehicle collision, North Fraser Street, Cross Street, West Davis Street, and West Phillips Street. Map 1, 5, 7, Zulu, fire map 5, 1, 8, 0, Alpha 2, respond on MedTac 1.

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0: care. We'll be back in service shortly. 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

0: sedan versus a black SUV. There's a 40-year-old male limping and a mid-30s female that is pregnant and a young child, possible injuries from airbag. Medic 30 received. Can you certify you know this in? Two people with minor damage. District 2, do you still want me to add a second medic?
1: Everybody's ambulatory, let me see what I got first.

0: Ladder 91, breathing problems, 100 Lamar Street, the domain, Unit 13, Medic 6, and Ladder 91, breathing problems, 100 Lamar Street, the domain, Unit 13, Cross Street, North Danville Street, and North Campbell Street, Map, 1, 2, 7, Bravo, Fire Map, 5, 0, 8, 5, Bravo, 1, respond on FD3.
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1: 638 Liffey Street, near Chaplin Street and Chaplin Street, 1647.
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3: 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Jones Road and Cypress, North Houston Road. At 1648. 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Jones Road and Cypress, North Houston Road. 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

0: go ahead, Bishop. 15, 638 McGee and Chapman. Please tell Jacob Beck, 1649.
1: Quit, everyone, Eric Hunt. 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
1: 所以说你
2: And then Funicator Control, we're in the area. We don't see any MVI at the intersection. Do you have any updates on the location of the incident?
1: So the crash alarm, we called multiple times to check the location.

0: 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Go ahead. Rick was backed up from Eldridge on Savage Run, Houston. It might be there. But I didn't see anything when I looked that direction. The 22 are safe. Engine 22 received, will be in service.
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0: still
1: 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Appreciate you, Curtis, letting us a call.
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1: 99,
0: 45, Boston traffic. Taking road, 4 blocks of 10 miles. 6 out of 1.

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0: Tower 34. First time from the alarm company, attempting to make call back, but they hung up. There was an audible alarm sound in the background. It's going to be a general alarm.
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0: 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You can show me Arrival. I got North Bay Story Residential, but nothing showing. 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

0: 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There was no answer at the call back. There's been 15 fires in the last 6 months.
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We're going to be at the intersection of the Beltway and Richard Hills Drive. 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Your engine's going to switch well. 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

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I-45 North, and Interstate 45 North. Map 1, 2, 7, Foxtrot. 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Map 297 Juliet. Fire map 5772 Delta 4. 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

0: 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MVC, Interstate, T2, I-45 NV Opera Long Street Road. Rocker 91, respond with other units. MVC, Interstate, T2, I-45 NV Opera Long Street Road. Cross streets, I-45 North, and Interstate 45 North. 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

Maryland 7, District 4 on MVA, northbound 45 off Ramp at Wall.

0: 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Fire map. 4, 4, 7, 6, Delta. 2, respond on FD3. Ladder 181, smell of gas, East Sulphur Creek Drive. Ladder 181, smell of gas, East Sulphur Creek Drive. 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

0: 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Cross Street. South Loop 336 WB crossover S Loop 336 eastbound. And Riverpoint Drive. Map 1, 8, 7. Mike. 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